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I said, you look so fine that I really want to make you mine. 4, 5, 6, come on and get your kicks. Now you don't need a

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to the top, I've been out of shape, thinking out the box, I'm an astronaut. 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
3: Me not working hard. 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

0: 93.9 WTPX, the Northland's number one hit music station. It's Rich Steppen, and good morning. Nice to have you along on Thursday morning sunshine, mid-70s for a high tune. Not a bad almost fall kind of day. Still summer, technically. Anyway, coming up, back in the day, this day in history, we'll run through the birthday list, and let's play some trivia first. It's time for trivia brought to you by McDonald's.
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0: All right, here we go with early morning trivia this morning. Text your answer to us if you know what it is to 866-720-5198. McDonald's certificate for the first person who gets it correctly. All right, here we go. How many pounds are a ton? Something weighs a ton. How many pounds is that? That is early morning trivia. Good luck. This is Stella Lefty now. It's Boston on WTBX. On a train.

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5: Temperatures in the 40s this morning will rise into the 70s later this afternoon with just maybe a couple afternoon clouds. We'll continue to see plenty of sunshine through the evening hours. Winds will be light out of the south and west at about 7 to 12 miles per hour. For tomorrow, we'll continue to see mostly sunny skies during the morning, but we will see an increase in cloud cover during the afternoon, leading to some strong thunderstorms during the evening. With Northern News Now, I'm meteorologist Brendan Pham.
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0: 93.9 WTBX Post Malone in the Weekend One right now. It is Rich. All right. Early morning trivia this morning. Let's do that first. The question was, how many pounds are in a ton? Something weighs a ton. It's 2,000 pounds equals a ton. And that is early morning trivia this morning. We'll do it again tomorrow about the same time.
1: This is a piece of history, my man.
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0: All right, here we go. Back on this day in history, September 10th, 71 years ago, 1955, Gunsmoke made its TV debut. 71 years ago. 37 years ago, 1989, Deion Sanders made sports history by becoming the only person to ever hit a home run and score a touchdown in the same week. On September 6th, 1989, he hit a home run for the Yankees. Then 4 days later on this day, September 10th, 1989, he ran a punt back 68 yards to score a touchdown for the Atlanta Falcons. 31 years ago, 1995, Cyndi Lauper won an Emmy for her guest appearance on Mad About You. And 30 years ago, 1996, Sheryl Crow's self-titled second album was banned by Walmart because of the song Love is a Good Thing. The tune mentioned children killing each other with a gun they bought at Walmart discount stores. And that is this day in history. Let's keep rolling on this Thursday morning. It's 3 days grace now. Don't want to go home tonight. It's 93.9 WTBX.

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7: From Northern News Now, I'm Anna Ackberg. Updates on the mining industry after Iron Range Resources and Rehabilitation held its third annual State of the Range last night. The new Mesabi Metallics mine is bringing hope to the Iron Range, both for jobs and the local economy. Officials say the opening could help rehire workers who lost jobs after mine closures over the past years. Iron Mining Association Executive Director Kristen Vake says that she believes the region will make a comeback. Officials with IRRR also said that the opening of the new mine will inject money into the local community, which could lead to further development. Leaders also spoke about the potential for helium extraction and purification on the range, with plans for a plant near Babbitt. Meanwhile, other developments are taking center stage in Superior, as the first construction project for the Blotnick Bridge replacement is about to get underway. Starting as early as Monday, crews in Superior will begin resurfacing Winter Street and Susquehanna Avenue. Those roads will serve as detour routes once the bridge closes. Temporary traffic signals and a new turn lane will also be installed, with work expected to wrap up in late October. A full closure of the Blotnick Bridge is slated for March. We have all of that and more news over on our website, northernnewsnow.com. I'm Anna Ackberg.
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Lots of sunshine. Today should see a high in the mid-70s. We'll run through the birthday list coming up in just a couple of moments right now. Three Doors Down. It's Kryptonite. 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

0: 93.9 WTBX Somber Home Record. Let's run through those birthdays for September 10th, 2026. We'll start with Guy Ritchie. Madonna's ex directed films like Fountain of Youth, Sherlock Holmes, the live-action Aladdin. Guy Ritchie is 58 today. Siobhan Fahey, I believe that's how you say it, from Bananarama, biggest hits Venus and Cruel Summer, and I Heard a Rumor, and then had the hit Stay with Shakespeare's Sister, 68 years old today. And Joe Perry, Aerosmith's guitarist, is 76. Some local birthdays for today include Ellis Strumbo, celebrating a birthday. Isla Elizabeth Troutwine is 19. Taylor Morley is 19 as well. Tanya Johnson, Nielsen Hoyt, is 35 years old today. Jada Flipovich McNarma, 42. Carl Kokel is 57 years old today. Tony Kralich is 60. Mary Stucco is 65. And Jim Lind is 74. Hey, if it's your birthday today, happy birthday from all of us here at WTBX.
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6: Temperatures in the 40s this morning will rise into the 70s later this afternoon with just maybe a couple afternoon clouds. We'll continue to see plenty of sunshine through the evening hours. Winds will be light out of the south and west at about 7 to 12 miles per hour. For tomorrow, we'll continue to see mostly sunny skies during the morning, but we will see an increase in cloud cover during the afternoon, leading to some strong thunderstorms during the evening. With Northern News Now, I'm meteorologist Brendan Pham.
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93.9 WTPX, 5 seconds of summer sunshine and 75. Today it is Rich hanging out. Thursday morning, her follow-up to Choosin' Texas. It's Ella Lang. This is Be Her.

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6: Temperatures in the 40s this morning will rise into the 70s later this afternoon with just maybe a couple afternoon clouds. We'll continue to see plenty of sunshine through the evening hours. Winds will be light out of the south and west at about 7 to 12 miles per hour. For tomorrow, we'll continue to see mostly sunny skies during the morning, but we will see an increase in cloud cover during the afternoon, leading to some strong thunderstorms during the evening. With Northern News Now, I'm meteorologist Brendan Pham.
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Olivia Rodrigo now. 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
2: From Northern News Now, I'm Anna Ackberg. Updates on the mining industry after Iron Range Resources and Rehabilitation held its third annual State of the Range last night. The new Mesabi Metallics mine is bringing hope to the Iron Range, both for jobs and the local economy. Officials say the opening could help rehire workers who lost jobs after mine closures over the past years. Iron Mining Association Executive Director Kristen Vake says that she believes the region will make a comeback. Officials with IRRR also said that the opening of the new mine will inject money into the local community, which could lead to further development. Leaders also spoke about the potential for helium extraction and purification on the range, with plans for a plant near Babbitt. Meanwhile, other developments are taking center stage in Superior, as the first construction project for the Blotnick Bridge replacement is about to get underway. Starting as early as Monday, crews in Superior will begin resurfacing Winter Street and Susquehanna Avenue. Those roads will serve as detour routes once the bridge closes. Temporary traffic signals and a new turn lane will also be installed, with work expected to wrap up in late October. A full closure of the Blotnick Bridge is slated for March. We have all of that and more news over on our website, northernnewsnow.com. I'm Anna Ackberg.
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93.9 WTBX, still number one, needs 1 week to tie the all-time record and 2 weeks to beat Mariah Carey's All I Want for Christmas Is You. This is Ella Langley, choosing Texas. 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

0: gossip. Maybe sometimes I find out things and I pass that information on. You know, kind of like a public service.
1: Let's go.
2: All right, here we go with some celebrity news this morning. We'll start with copies of Alex Van Halen's limited edition book about the band will come with the previously unreleased demo from 1974 called Glitter, if you're so inclined. South Park is changing the name to South America for the upcoming season, which premieres on Wednesday the 16th. It's to poke fun at President Trump renaming the Gulf of Mexico and Lake Ontario. Chris Rock. I'd like you to know he's not as rich as you think. He says, quote, I've made some money. I'm not swimming in it. I'm not on jets all the time. I don't own a boat. Something tells me Chris Rock is doing just fine. A huge sinkhole opened up in the driveway of Nicolas Cage's $10.5 million beachfront mansion in Malibu. No word on yet if the house is in any danger, but there's a big old sinkhole in the driveway. And Ella Langley is choosing Texas 21 weeks at number one on the Hot 100. Needs 2 weeks to beat Mariah Carey for the longest leading song in chart history. For the summer, it's number one. Not surprising. Taylor Swift's I Knew It, I Knew You is ranked number two according to Billboard. Ella Langley's follow-up Be Her is number four or three. I Hate That I Made You Love Me by Ariana Grande is four. And Janice by Drake is number five. Celebrity news this morning. This is Kevin Rudolph on WTBX.

93.9 WTBX, time for Random Facts for this Thursday morning. Robert Probst invented the modern-day office cubicle way back in 1968, but he called it the monolithic insanity before he died in the year 2000. Random fact number two, according to one scientific study, the most universally liked scent is, I'd have guessed lemon, but it's lime. Lime, the most universally liked scent in the world. The game Chutes and Ladders originated in ancient India as a way to teach morals and karma to kids. The ladders signify good deeds, while these snakes represent bad things that we do. And finally, pineapples. I didn't realize they take this long. I'm surprised they're not more expensive. They take 2 years to grow. It's a long time, and then you can buy one for a few bucks. Seems like a solid deal for something that takes 2 years to grow. All right, those are our random facts. It's Taylor Swift, I Knew It, I Knew You. It's 93.9 WTBX.

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5: Sweltering heat, summer storms, wind, and hail. How is your roof held up? A reminder that 90% of storm-related damage cannot be seen from the ground. With the high winds sweeping through the Twin Ports area, your roof may have been damaged. 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
9: Temperatures in the 40s this morning will rise into the 70s later this afternoon with just maybe a couple afternoon clouds. We'll continue to see plenty of sunshine through the evening hours. Winds will be light out of the south and west at about 7 to 12 miles per hour. For tomorrow, we'll continue to see mostly sunny skies during the morning, but we will see an increase in cloud cover during the afternoon, leading to some strong thunderstorms during the evening. With Northern News Now, I'm meteorologist Brendan Pham.
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93.9 WTPX with Gale. Sunshine and 75 today. Weather details coming up right now. It's time for Papa Murphy's Pizza Race. Text your three answers to 866-720-5198. For the third texter, you pick up the goods from Papa Murphy's. And today, our topic is soda pop. Yeah, name three brands of pop. All right, any three. Doesn't really matter. Like Coke or whatever. Name three. Jot them down. Text them to us for the third texter. You win the goods. Good luck to you. Teddy Swims, Mr. Know-It-All. It's 93.9 WTPX.

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6: From Northern News Now, I'm Anna Ekberg. Updates on the mining industry after Iron Range Resources and Rehabilitation held its third annual State of the Range last night. The new Mesabi Metallics mine is bringing hope to the Iron Range, both for jobs and the local economy. Officials say the opening could help rehire workers who lost jobs after mine closures over the past years. Iron Mining Association Executive Director Kristen Vake says that she believes the region will make a comeback. Officials with IRRR also said that the opening of the new mine will inject money into the local community, which could lead to further development. Leaders also spoke about the potential for helium extraction and purification on the range, with plans for a plant near Babbitt. Meanwhile, other developments are taking center stage in Superior, as the first construction project for the Blotnick Bridge replacement is about to get underway. Starting as early as Monday, crews in Superior will begin resurfacing Winter Street and Susquehanna Avenue. Those roads will serve as detour routes once the bridge closes. Temporary traffic signals and a new turn lane will also be installed, with work expected to wrap up in late October. A full closure of the Blotnick Bridge is slated for March. We have all of that and more news over on our website, northernnewsnow.com. I'm Anna Ekberg.
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93.9 WTBX, the Northland's number one hit music station. Our stack of leftovers, a couple of good news stories we're going to get to this morning coming up in just a couple. First is Zara Larsson. It's 93.9 WTBX.

you want it. Look at you, cool guy, you got it. I see the parties and diamonds. Sometimes when I close my eyes, 6 months of torture, you sold to some forbidden paradise. I loved you truly.

0: 93.9 WTVX with Olivia Rodrigo. It's time for our stack of leftovers. A couple of good news stories we didn't get to this morning. We'll start with train service between Sweden and Finland is back for the first time in 30 years. It's not like the two countries are feuding. Apparently, there's just a lack of passengers and also a technical issue because both countries use a different type of track. They fixed it, so now a railroad bridge lets trains from each country meet at the border. Officials from both countries are hoping that the restored route will boost business and tourism in the area. You would think it would, right? Three middle school students in Montana found a missing woman trapped beneath a bridge and immediately called 911. The three boys were walking into town when they heard someone crying out. Police say the woman had been stuck under the bridge for more than 24 hours and was unable to move. Authorities got her to the hospital where she's expected to make a full recovery, and local police said the boys likely saved her life.
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3: Temperatures in the 40s this morning will rise into the 70s later this afternoon with just maybe a couple afternoon clouds. We'll continue to see plenty of sunshine through the evening hours. Winds will be light out of the south and west at about 7 to 12 miles per hour. For tomorrow, we'll continue to see mostly sunny skies during the morning, but we will see an increase in cloud cover during the afternoon, leading to some strong thunderstorms during the evening. With Northern News Now, I'm meteorologist Brendan Pham.
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93.9 WTBX, Justin Bieber and Chance the Rapper. Holy, it is, Rich. Another hour of tunes. Ready to go. Bruno Mars coming up. The Beaches. Flo Rida 2 right now. This is Somber. My body isn't ready. It's WTBX. Good morning.

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1: 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I didn't realize that the path to stardom and becoming a star started with beauty pageants, but there's quite a few people that got their start that way. We'll tell you about that in just a few right now. It's Stella Lefty. 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

0: 93.9 WTBX with Alex Warren. All right, you might not know some of the famous ladies that got their start in beauty pageants, but there are a bunch, like Diane Sawyer, the news lady. She won the title of America's Junior Miss in 1963 when she was 17, representing Kentucky. Kathy Lee Gifford, remember Kathy Lee? She won Maryland's Junior Miss 1970 at 17 years old. Oprah Winfrey won Miss Black Tennessee in 1972. A year later, she became the first black female anchor on a Nashville news station, and then the rest is history. Linda Carter, she won Miss World USA in 1972, representing Arizona. Sharon Stone won Miss Crawford County in Pennsylvania in 1976. Michelle Pfeiffer won Miss Orange County in California in 1978, also finished sixth in the Miss California pageant the same year. Vanessa Williams, she was the first black woman to win Miss America in 1984, but she later had to resign her title when Penthouse magazine published some nude photographs from her. Halle Berry, she won Miss Teen All-American in 1985, and then in 1986, she won Miss Ohio, finished second in the Miss USA pageant, and placed sixth in Miss World, so she did really well with it. Those are just a few of the celebrities that got their start in a beauty pageant.
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Temper City, that is self-aware on 93.9 WTPX, Northland's number one hit music station. It's Rich Collins hanging out. Good morning to you. Nice to have you along with sunshine today. It's the high in the mid-70s. Not too bad. It's finger 11 now. 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

93.9 WTBX Imagine Dragons Thunder. It's Rich with another hour of tunes. Ella Langley's coming up. Dominic Fike, Alex Warren, and Dua Lipa all on deck right now. 3 days grace. 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

93.9 WTBX with Teddy Swims, Lose Control. The Girl Scouts have announced they'll be introducing Patch Pals when the next cookie season starts in January. They're soft-baked, blueberry muffin-flavored cookies for dogs. Yeah, now you can Girl Scout cookies for your dog starting this January. Called Patch Pals. Dominic Fike now. It's Baby Doll on WTBX.

93.9 WTBX with Dua Lipa. All right, we'll talk everyday inconveniences that drive us nuts. Coming up in just a few minutes, some of the things like tape. You know what I'm talking about, right? How you get stuck to the roll. Anyway, we'll chat about that coming up. Honest Ave now with MGK. This is Crash First. 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

0: 93.9 WTPX, the Northland's number one hit music station. All right, people online this morning talking about things, just everyday inconveniences that make it go crazy, like losing the end of a roll of a tape, like packing tape, and then you finally find the end and you start peeling it up and it shreds in long, annoying pieces and you're trying to get it, you know, back on. Yeah, it's annoying. Number two, buying scissors only to realize you need another pair of scissors to open the package. The whole hot dogs, 10 in a package of hot dogs, 8 buns in a package dilemma. Trying to open a Capri Sun, you know, those little pouches, like stab the thing through the other side or it squirts all over the place. Mismatched Tupperware or Rubbermaid lids and containers. You go looking and you have a rectangular lid, but you can only find an oval one or even a square one or whatever. Those are kind of annoying. Bag of chips that's mostly air. Yeah, that seems like, 60-70% of the bag is air. The phone charger you think is charging but never was. You plug your phone in for some reason, it doesn't start charging. You walk away, come back, and your phone is completely dead because it wasn't doing its thing. And finally, the grocery bag that rips in the driveway, you know, and everything goes flying out all over the place. And some of those stores have such cheap bags that they just, it just falls right out the bottom or you got to double up. So just everyday inconveniences that kind of make us go crazy.
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93.9 WTBX, Ella Langley, Be Her. It is Rich Requested Killers. Now, this is Mr. Brightside. 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

93.9 WTPX Chapel Row. So there's a new service that uses AI as a database of public records to help daters dig up dirt on potential matches. So before even going on a date with someone, it's kind of like running a background check on them. The service claims it's helping people stay safe, but other people think it's a bit overboard for a first date. I don't know. Anyway, if you want to check it out, it's peoplefinders.com. 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

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Coming up, we'll talk about things that used to be free but now cost money. I bet you can think of a few, right? We'll talk about it a few. It's Taylor Swift now on WTVX.

0: Somber on 93.9 WTBX, Northland's number one hit music station. BuzzFeed just put together a list of things that used to be free but now cost money, like phone accessories. Not long ago, like iPhones used to come with the headphones and a charger. Now you got to buy that stuff separately. Paying so much for a phone. I don't know if you saw this stuff released yesterday. That new iPhone Flip starts at $2,000 and goes up from there. So phones are expensive. You could at least throw in a charger, right? All of the concert fees is another thing. Buying a ticket used to be the face value. If the ticket was $30, it was $30. Now you got to add in the convenience fee, processing, delivery, facility, you know, all the different fees. The price can double in some cases. Checked airline bags. Remember, used to be able to just bring a suitcase with you. And then you could only do it on Southwest, but now they even switched. You got to pay for them. Also picking your seat selection on an airplane. You buy a ticket. Now, if you don't pick a seat, they assign one to you, and most likely it's going to be a middle seat in the back if you don't pay to pick your seat. Also, the free airline food. Disney Fast Passes. Those used to be free to skip long lines. Now you got to pay for it, and they're not cheap. 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And pizza delivery. It used to be free. You just had to tip the driver. 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

Shinedown 93.9 WTBX. It's Tommy keeping it moving. Continuous music as always. And yeah, I'm ready to play a ton of music this afternoon. I already love you for listening right now. Teddy Swims is on with Mr. Know-It-All. 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
1: 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Keep it going. Thursday, almost to the weekend, not quite, but hey, it's moving a lot quicker than your usual week, obviously. Dexter and the Moon Rocks freaking out, WTBX.

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Tommy, doing my thing. Keeping it continuous and some local stuff we'll tell you about coming up in a few songs. I'll tell you about it.

0: 93.9 WTBX. It's Tommy. All right, so big garage sale weekend this weekend. I mean, we've been talking about it a few times. If you don't know, the Buell and Kinney Fall City-wide garage sales happening this weekend. 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Because I'll tell you what, you always find something that you would never be able to find anywhere else, especially when you go to numerous garage sales like that. So, happy hunting. More coming up. We got Day on the way. We got Martin Garrix and Ed Sheeran. 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

Repeated 93.9 WTBX on your Thursday as we keep it going. Thursday afternoon, that's when, you know, Friday kind of starts lurking in the bushes and peeking. 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

Panic at the Disco, 93.9 WTBX. All right, from Martha Stewart. Gotta love Martha, right? Toothpicks. Toothpicks. They're not just for teeth. Some other good uses for them. We'll talk about it coming up.

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0: Zara Larsson, 93.9 WTBX. I love Martha Stewart, right? Especially like, you know, this is out of MarthaStewart.com. Toothpicks, not just for teeth. A couple other things you can use toothpicks for besides cleaning your teeth. And, anything. Really, what this says is if you need something small that's pointy and pokey, number one is clearing the clogged drain or shower head. Yeah. Unlocking a bathroom door. Yes. If it's just, you know, your usual domestic door where you can just stick something in there, you can unlock it with a toothpick, although you might break it. Tightening a loose cabinet hinge. Really? I suppose. Untangling small knots. Cleaning out phone's charging port. And popping up plastic wrap. Okay, so like example is insert toothpicks around cake, then cover with plastic wrap. Yeah, all right. There you go. Your domestic life hack break of the day. What else can you use a toothpick for? All right, more coming up. We'll get into it with Imagine Dragons, Marshmallow in Portugal, and more coming up, WTBX.
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With Ella, lots of requests all the time for Ella. 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She

Raven Lynae, 93.9 WTBX. All right, something we've been talking about a lot this week that, you know, happens next week that we're hoping that you get down for and that you're hungry for later next week. You know what I'm talking about, but if you don't, I'll talk about it in a couple of songs. Hang tight.

0: 93.9 WTVX. It's Tommy, and next week is when the 17th is, on Thursday. Iron Range Rotary 7th Annual Chili Cook-Off. That's coming up next week on the 17th, Iron Trail Motors Event Center, Virginia. Doors open at 4, and it's just the perfect time, isn't it? Right at dinner time. The tasting is at 5, with over 28 unique chili varieties that you can savor and enjoy for only $10 for unlimited tastings. Raffles, silent auction, split the pot, Iron Range Rotary Chili Cook-Off. And that's coming up next Thursday, the 17th. Enjoy. Got more coming up. Gaga, we'll get into Temper City. That track called Self Aware. Rejects and Somber coming up too. WTBX.
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And hey, you can stay in touch with what is going on around the Northland with your Northland news. WTBX.com, right there on the front page. You'll see it. Keeping it going with the Rejects now.

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Tommy with your Foxarazzi latest with the famous and the celeb news. It's coming your way. Give me a couple of songs. We'll get into it. Teddy Swims right now, Mr. Know-It-All, WTBX.

0: Foxoroxy.
1: All right, so first up, Kris Jenner's security team reportedly stopped a 25-year-old guy that is suspected of stalking her before he ever made it to her house. He was arrested for trespassing, refusing to leave the property. And I guess it wasn't his first rodeo as a Kardashian stalker. Weirdo. Meanwhile, scientists have named four new insect species after Taylor Swift. Yeah, this is totally real. Not even a joke at all. Yes, Taylor has officially entered her bug era. The researchers say the names honor her talent, lyrics, and the comfort that she's brought fans. So somewhere Swifties are now trying to friendship bracelet a beetle. And police were called to Quentin Tarantino's Hollywood Hills home for a burglary in progress. Quentin wasn't home. People inside called the cops because people were actually inside of his house at the time. And, I guess the suspect ran off before anything was stolen or damaged or he was apprehended. That's Foxoroxy. Kris Jenner's security team tackled another problem. Taylor Swift got bugs named after her. And Tarantino's house almost, had its own crime scene.
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Tommy just doing my thing, playing a ton of music. And, you know, late afternoon on a Thursday, you can kind of smell the weekend getting closer, you know. Friday's in the shrubs, peeking. Avril Lavigne right now. We've got the Mono and Tiesto and Ava coming up. And more. Alex Warren on the way. This is WTBX.

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1: 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Furballs of the Week, always hanging out. In fact, last I checked, I don't know how many of them have been picked up, but we had four brand new kittens you can check out.

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Tommy, just hanging and loving you for listening as always. 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
2: Sweltering heat, summer storms, wind, and hail. How is your roof held up? A reminder that 90% of storm-related damage cannot be seen from the ground. With the high winds sweeping through the Twin Ports area, your roof may have been damaged. 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

0: 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And the Iron Range's Rotary 7th Annual Chili Cook-Off. That's coming up Thursday the 17th at the Iron Trail Motors Event Center in Virginia. 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And unlimited tastings for just $10. Raffle, silent auction, split the pot. It's going to be a good time. Awesome chili to be had. So make your plans for that for dinner next Thursday. With more coming up, we got Nelly on the way with Just a Dream, Martin Garrix, Ed Sheeran, and more. 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